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Can't use these if it was meant to be. We'd have been. That's Morgan Wallen. Luke Combs, Eric Church together here at Does to Me. It's the Drive at 5 on KUZZ. Coming up, Las Vegas tickets.

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Well, that song just keeps rewriting the record books. It just spent its 21st week at number one. It broke a tie with Lil Nas X and Billy Ray Cyrus for Old Town Road and will become the second longest running number one, right behind Mariah Carey's All I Want for Christmas, which has 26 weeks. So we're just a couple more weeks away.

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4: It is game time, and our prize all week long is two tickets to the NASCAR Cup Series South Point 400, which is coming up Sunday, October 4th in Las Vegas. And today I need you to put that thinking cap on. Answer a trivia question. I'm sending you to Vegas for the NASCAR Cup Series South Point 400. I need caller 10 right now at 842-5555. 842-5555.

0: I can't use the Z. You're my 10th caller. Who is this?
1: My name's Mike.
0: Mike. All right, Mike. Are you feeling smart today?
1: Yeah.
0: Okay, good. Let's pick a category for your question. You have these three categories to choose from. Literature, sports, or tax codes of the counties in Wisconsin?
1: Sports.
0: Sports it is. All right, here's a question. In what sport do you use a tennis racket?
1: Tennis.
0: That's right. All right, good job. Mike, you like your racing?
1: Yeah.
0: Okay, I'm sending you to Las Vegas to the South Point 400.
1: That's cool.
0: All right, guys, with football in full session, I mean pros, college, everything, DraftKings Sports app is now live in time in all 50 states. 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
2: Last week, there was a Paul Sheldon sighting. Kind of rare and very exciting. Everyone asking, where has he been? Of course, his clients weren't worried about their Medicare, even when Paul in person wasn't there, because there's Christine, Kelly, and Lynn. The grandkids like to play, Where's Waldo? Granddad's asking, hey, where'd Paul go? Just games that are fun to win. But when push comes to shove and the day is done, we know it's covered, so it's all in fun, because there's Christine, Kelly, and Lynn. Over the years, so many have said it. The guy's a genius. Gotta give the man credit. He put it together way back then. Brought along those three Medicare pros, who of course by now everyone knows, are Christine, Kelly, and Lynn.
3: When Medicare matters, our team has the answers. Team Paul Sheldon.
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0: All right, again, the situation we have on the Grapevine, it's backed up to the 138 northbound side. And because of that, we have another accident on the right-hand side at 138, all the way back to where it all goes backed up to. We also have some drivers trying to get around it by going the wrong way around Fraser Park in that area. Please be careful and follow all the actual roads the way they're supposed to go. We have a black box in the number one lane at eastbound 58 just west of South Union, and traffic is stopped by CHP at northbound 99 just north of Merced, so careful in that direction. Our forecast, looking at 60 tonight, 91 tomorrow, and 80s the rest of the week. Right now it's 87 at Bakersfield's Best Country here, KUZZ.

Bakersfield's best country, KUZZ. A pretty cool thing is happening in Nashville. I'll tell you about it after John Party gets his boots off.

0: Newsy's is the Drive at 5 brought to us by Paul Sheldon Insurance. You know, from Medicare supplement plans to prescription drug coverage, you get a free quote by calling Paul at 661-398-2298. Well, a few days ago, the Metropolitan Nashville Airport Authority voted unanimously to rename Nashville International Airport in honor of Dolly Parton. There used to be a policy in place which required a 2-year waiting period before a building could be named after someone who had passed away, but this vote bypassed that step. I mean, it's Dolly, after all, and I think we can all agree she's worth it. Airport officials say this is just the first step. Now they plan on figuring out how Dolly's legacy will be included. A final name has not yet been announced, although Dolly Parton International has been floated, and it kind of has a nice ring to it. Now, they're still also debating, you know, the BNA is what Nashville Airport is right now, their airport code. But, of course, some have suggested DDD.
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0: KUZZ, that's going to do it for me. Tomorrow, I'll have more tickets for the Las Vegas South Point 400 and Riley Green in Long Beach. All right here after 2 o'clock tomorrow.
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5: Look up in the sky. 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It's a bird. It's a plane. No, it's them. It's Paul Sheldon's team, that well-oiled machine of Christine, Kelly, and Lynn. Okay, not superpowers, but still thousands of hours deciphering Medicare's whims, fighting the good fight, learning what works right, Christine, Kelly, and Lynn. So it might seem old-fashioned, but hard work with passion most often gives you the win. And the trio that knows are those Medicare pros, Christine, Kelly, and Lynn. You know, actually to many, they are superheroes. Christine, Kelly, and Lynn.
6: When Medicare matters, our team has the answers. Team Paul Sheldon.
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0: All right, again, we have a situation northbound I-5 from the Grapevine is backed up all the way to the 138. There's another accident right on the right-hand side at the 138. You got people jumping over trying to get around and around Fraser Park and going on the wrong side of the road. So be careful over there. And traffic is stopped by CHP at northbound 99 just north of Merced Avenue. That should be cleared up soon. Forecast for tonight, clear skies in 60, sunny in 91 tomorrow, and then 80s the rest of the week. 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Until then, God bless.

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0: What is something that you found out embarrassingly leaked and immediately wondered how you made it this far? It's B-Dub. Reddit asked people to share the common knowledge they somehow missed growing up, and some of these are incredible. There are adults who didn't know pineapples grow on the ground. Some just recently learned pickles are cucumbers. Others didn't realize the Beatles is a play on the word beet. And apparently some of us thought penguins were fish, and reindeer were basically fictional employees of Santa Claus. My favorite part is realizing every one of us probably has one of these. Something everybody else learned at age 7, and you're going to discover it at 38 while standing in line at a Costco. What's yours? Text me, 844-358-BDUB.
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0: Avengers Doomsday comes out December 18th. That's, what, 3 months from now? It's already made $50 million in pre-sale tickets, and more than 70% of those are for Disney's new Infinity Vision format. Basically, their answer to IMAX, because apparently regular giant movie screens are no longer giant enough. Here's where it gets fun. Dune Part 3 opens the exact same day and reportedly has a three-week IMAX exclusivity. So December 18th is now being called Dune's Day. Marvel versus Dune. Infinity Vision versus IMAX. And me versus the realization that seeing both movies that weekend may require taking out a small personal loan.
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1: Ernest has given fans an update after dropping off Ella Langley's tour last month. He says he'd gotten a little lost and admits he still might be. But right now, he's taking some time to work on himself and his relationship with God. Ernest said, I just know that I have a beautiful life, family, and friends that deserve me at my best. Said he's using the time away to dig and discover and promise fans he'll be back to them and country music soon. Sometimes knowing you're not yourself anymore is the first sign that it's time to go find that guy again. So hats off to Ernest for recognizing that. That's your breakdown.
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In 2 weeks, we are kicking off another massive contest here on the show. We're sending you to Jason Aldean and Luke Bryan in Las Vegas at Allegiant Stadium December 11th. 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

0: It's B-Dub. We're hanging with Low Cash.
1: Let's go. You sound so good.
2: I know. It's so do you guys. It's like professional microphones and we're all in our own little rooms. This is awesome.
1: It's great.
3: The mic is incredible.
2: Well, that's just my sultry, pipes. So that's,
1: I don't even think he's using a microphone.
2: Low Cash checking in, man. We've known each other a long time. It is very rare for you guys to press eject on a song that's working to put out something brand new, but it's not really brand new because I read somewhere you guys sat on this for like almost 3 years and you decided that now is the time to put this song out. Why the wait and why the pivot from Wrong Hearts, which was, I mean, a smash in the making?
1: Go ahead, Chris.
3: That's a great question. And only, you know, a great interviewer would ask that. Thank you, P-Dub. The song has just been sitting like hometown home sat. Like it was one of those songs that like, oh my gosh, you cannot wait to put it out. It reminds me of hometown home with a little bit more energy and upbeat. But to move it from Wrong Hearts did what it did. It did a fantastic job. You know, when you in the industry, when it's going great, you have 70 ads out the box. Wrong Hearts gets up to top 15, but then you have other stations that have maybe played it, you know, 4,000 times already, and they can't keep playing it over and over again. So we have to make a decision as business owners now, as running the label. Do we keep fighting for this one, or we have this one in the back pocket, which we feel like is going to be another big song like Hometown Home that could climb the charts, you know, maybe a little faster. Do we do that? So we sit down and we talk to each other. We talk to our team that we picked as a family, sit at the round table. We call B-Dub, say, B-Dub, what do you think?
2: Okay. I was not involved in that phone call for the record. I'd not get a call about it, but I still am. I give the blessing.
1: B-Dub jumps on the call and he says, all right, so what are we talking about? And we were like, well, there's a sign right there. We need to do this.
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I know it's crazy in mid-September to be talking about turning the heat on, but, you know, I've lost about 120 pounds over the last couple of years. I get colder so much easier. Like, I used to be able to handle a 65-degree day, no problem. 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

0: There's a new relationship issue that I didn't know we needed to worry about. The eating speed gap. It's B-dub. It's when one person is still enjoying dinner, you know, taking normal human-sized bites while their partner has somehow finished the entire meal before they've even unfolded the napkin. Experts say different eating speeds can actually be a good sign. Maybe one person moves through life slowly while the other has more vigor. Sure. Or maybe you're a 43-year-old man who eats like someone's about to take your plate away. Maybe I feel seen a little bit there. The real problem is when the fast eater starts cleaning up while you're still eating. You know, nothing says enjoy your dinner like hearing the dishwasher start.
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0: 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And I'm here with my buddy Jeff, and he's got some exciting news to tell you.
1: You're right. We have very exciting news. We've got the new Salty's Barbecue at 3214 Coffee Road up and running. 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Michael, what did you think about the building when you came in and got to see it for the first time?
0: 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I'm like, oh my gosh, it's amazing. 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
0: 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Oh, it's good.
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Bakersfield's Best Country, KUZZ. It's B-Dub. If you're getting up early tomorrow to work in the oil fields or out on a farm, we appreciate you. Thank you so much for listening tonight.

speed of. A lot of people concerned about AI, obviously, this whistleblowing stuff, which is crazy. But a humanoid robot might cost your boss less than you do, but there are a few things the robot probably won't bring to the office. We're going to get into that coming.

0: We keep hearing that AI is coming after our jobs, and apparently now we can put an actual price tag on our replacement. It's B-Dub. A humanoid robot from Agility Robotics will cost approximately $400,000 over 5 years, once you include the robot, setup, software, and maintenance. Which sounds expensive, until your employer starts adding up 5 years of your salary, health insurance, retirement, vacation, and the occasional, I'm going to work from home today. 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They need maintenance, insurance, updates, and they're probably not bringing much creativity to the morning meeting. But imagine getting replaced by a robot and then having to train it first. Like, that feels like one final insult on the way out.
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0: 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Coming up tomorrow with Brent and Ness in the morning.
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after stepping away from Ella Langley's tour, Ernest is opening up about where his head and heart are right now. We'll talk about it next in The Breakdown, brought to you by Boot Barn Keep West.

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1: Ernest is giving fans an update after dropping out of Ella Langley's tour last month to focus on himself. He said he was feeling lost and admits he still might be, but he's using the time away to work on his faith and figure some things out. Ernest wrote, "I just know I have a beautiful life, family, and friends that deserve me at my best." He says right now he's taking time to dig and discover, but reassured fans he's not going anywhere. He ended it with, "I love y'all and I love country music. I'll be back to both soon." And really, that's probably the healthiest tour update you can give. No comeback date, no big promises, just I'm working on me. That's your breakdown.
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1: Tomorrow, some of us will wake up, and it will be our last day on this earth. 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
2: Happy Tuesday, everybody. Welcome to show number 1712. It's After Midnight. I'm your host, Granger Smith. So glad to be with you. Hey, I've got some good news headed your way. I'm going to read that for you, so hang tight. You're going to want to hear this. I've also got some Nashville news, and Hudson scours the world for news stories about your favorite stars up there in Nashville. She's coming in here back half of the hour with that. I've also got a whole bunch of good country music to play for you, so keep the dial right here. Hang tight. It's After Midnight.

0: Here's a good news story. Man off the streets after 10 years gets his own home. This story is about Ronald Dozier. He was a homeless man for a decade before Greenboro's Housing First Plus initiative housed him. The program pairs permanent housing with support services, and he said he's walking into his new apartment and it feels like a dream. The city is working to house 4 more people through this program. That's a good news story.
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0: Raising one and playing one. 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

I got a topic I want to discuss next hour with you. What is something that eases your mind? 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We'll talk next hour. 866-607-8383.

0: Ann Hudson coming in with the latest Nashville updates. Ann, what do you have for us today?
1: Well, in case you missed it, a familiar face is coming back to the CMA Awards after a 10-year absence. Cranger Up got that story coming up in your Nashville News next.

0: News from Nashville's Music Row. It's Ann Hudson.
1: So Taylor Swift is officially returning to the CMA Awards. She confirmed that she'll be at the show on November 18th after receiving a Single of the Year nomination for I Knew It, I Knew You for her song from Toy Story 5. Believe it or not, you know it'll be Taylor's first CMA Awards appearance in 10 years. The last time she was there was 2016 when she presented Garth Brooks with Entertainer of the Year.
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5: Happy Tuesday, everybody. It's After Midnight. I'm your host, Granger Smith. Hour number two starts right now, meaning whatever the reason you're up so late or up so early, I'm just glad you're with me here. Hang tight. I've got a whole bunch of good country music to play for you. I've also got this topic. What is something, think about this, what is something that eases your mind? Can you give me an example of that? You might be able to encourage many that hear this show. 866-607-8383. Something that eases your mind. I've also got Earl Dibbles Jr., the country boy with a dumb criminal story to tell us. Whole bunch of good country music on the way too. Hour number two of After Midnight starts now.

0: Thanks so much for staying up with us. This is After Midnight with Granger Smith.
1: Okay, asking this question, we've been talking about on the show, what's something that concerns you? And then I kind of flip it with this topic, asking this question, what is something that eases your mind? You could say it's something that eases your mind while, you know, instead of being concerned, this eases your mind instead of that. What is something like that for you? Because I think if I open up the phone lines and take your call, you can be someone that encourages someone else that might be really concerned right now. So what's a method by which you ease your mind? 866-607-8383.
2: With your topic tonight about what eases my mind, being out here on the road, I've seen a lot of things that I don't care to talk about or I don't care to even think about. But if I need to, you know, reduce anxiety or whatever, I call my mom. You know, I might be 52 years old almost, but I still need my mom. But she helps me, you know, make peace with everything and where I can go to sleep. And if I can't get a hold of her, she's not available, then I just pray. But keep up the good work, and I love listening to your show, and have a good night.
1: Yeah, I appreciate it. You have a good night too. And there is something about that familiar voice, right? You know, even going as far as saying a mom, you know, hearing mom's voice, there's something to be said for that. Something so comforting. And thank God you've got a good mama for that. 866-607-8383.
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0: out here in Tulsa. Out here, I'm a police officer working overnight. Out here trying to catch bad guys. Just want to say what up, Ranger. Love it. Love the show. I'm glad that us Midnighters finally got something worth listening to. Thanks, man. See you later.
1: Man, thank you so much for checking out After Midnight. I appreciate you, brother.

0: It's time for some country thoughts with Earl Dibbles Jr.
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A cleaning lady, a mystery illness, and a hidden camera that caught it all. This real-life workplace feud ended up in handcuffs, and y'all, it's wilder than anything on Netflix. I promise you that. Earl Bibbles Jr. is going to share this dumb criminal story with us next. See?

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1: Over there in Poland, two cleaning ladies went from mop partners to straight-up workplace supervillain showdown. One of them, 56 years old, and apparently madder than a mule-chewing bumblebees, started slipping cleaning chemicals into one of the gals' sweet tea and soda. The poor victim thought that something tasted off, and she started feeling real rough in the gut, and finally got smart. She hit a camera, and then bam, caught her red-handed, pouring cleaner like it was sugar. Turns out, the lady knew about it and didn't say nothing. Now both them gals are sitting in hot water. The prisoner could get 20 years and the sidekick might get 3 just for keeping her yap shut. Y'all, this is why we drink coffee black and bring our own Yeti cup.
0: Thanks so much for hanging out here on After Midnight with Granger Smith.
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16: To find the next information session or about the program, go to kerncasa.org. And this has been For Your Information.
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6: Hey, thanks for starting your Tuesday here with me on After Midnight. Y'all, what's up? I'm Granger Smith, your host. I have some things that went down on this day in history I want to talk about coming up, plus some Nashville news with Ann Hudson. She's going to talk about her favorite stars out there in Nashville and what they're up to. All of this here early on a Tuesday. I'm glad you're with me. Keep that station here.

It was the very first time we heard Hi-Ho Silver on national TV. I'll remind you where that came from in history, plus some other things that went down on this day coming up in two songs.

0: loves talking about history, and he's even got the diploma to prove it. It's time for This Day in History on After Midnight with Granger Smith.
1: On this day, September the 15th, 1858, the first transcontinental mail service to San Francisco began. 1928, penicillin was discovered while studying influenza. 1949, The Lone Ranger premiered on ABC. 1954, that famous Marilyn Monroe skirt scene was filmed where it was blown up by a subway vent. 1963, a bomb exploded during Sunday morning services at the 16th Street Baptist Church in Birmingham, Alabama, killing four young girls. 1978, boxer Muhammad Ali defeated Leon Spinks at the Louisiana Superdome in New Orleans to win the world heavyweight boxing title for the third time in his career, the first fighter to ever do so. Following his victory, Ali retired from boxing. 2003, Miranda Lambert signed her first record deal with Epic Records after appearing on that season of Nashville Star. Some famous birthdays include Prince Henry, actor Tom Hardy, explorer Marco Polo, reality star Lisa Vanderpump, actor Tommy Lee Jones, President William Howard Taft, and NFL great Dan Marino. Those are just a few things that went down on this day in history.
0: Thanks for staying up all night here on After Midnight with Granger Smith.
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1: Granger Smith on After Midnight. 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

0: yeah. My last single Saturday night.
1: Hey, this is Barbara out in Mesa, Arizona. I love listening to your show, whether it's easy or I'm on the late shift, so I get off early in the morning, or I come in real early like I did today. Take care and God bless.
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0: shine. Next up, Ann Hudson joining us to dish out some Nashville news. Ann, what's on deck?
1: Oh, wow, Granger. Did you see this news about Dolly Parton? She's definitely making sure her fans would still be hearing from her. And now we're getting the first glimpse of just how much she left behind. I've got that story coming up in your Nashville news next.

0: Here's what's new in Nashville. Here's Ann Hudson.
1: Well, the first posthumous song from Dolly Parton has been released. It's called Bound to Ride.
2: I'm going to Atlanta just to look around. If things don't suit me there,
1: actually recorded this song back in 2022 for an upcoming tribute album honoring bluegrass legends, the Stanley Brothers. And this apparently won't be the last new music we hear from her. Dolly had talked about in the past recording hundreds, possibly thousands of songs that could eventually be released after she's gone. The new tribute album, Where the Soul Never Dies, comes out October 16th and also features Willie Nelson, Steve Martin, and others.
0: 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Just head over to AfterMidnight.com and make sure to follow Ann on Instagram at Hudson Ann.
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9: Four For your information, FYI, CASA of Kern County is a nonprofit organization that trains volunteers to advocate for fosters, youth in the juvenile court system. Public relations manager Heaven Vasquez tells us more about it and what their biggest need is.
10: So our biggest need is just finding those dedicated, caring individuals who are willing to step up and be a consistent person in that child's life. And what that looks like, it's maybe about 3 or 4 hours a week that you spend getting to know the child, visiting, maybe getting some ice cream, going to the park, and you take notes about your visit. You share all that information with a judge when it's time for court, just to let the judge know what's, you know, going on in that child's life, what their needs are, making sure that they have the right resources.
9: Heaven explains the requirements that it would take for you to become a volunteer at CASA.
10: 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You don't have to have a professional background in any one thing. 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There is a training that we offer completely free of cost for this throughout the year.
9: To find the next information session or about the program, go to kerncasa.org. And this has been For Your Information.
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5: After Midnight, Third Shifters, thank you for keeping America rolling 24-7. Hour number 4 of this early Tuesday starts right now. Granger Smith here, your host. I've got this question for you. I hope you call and contribute to this. Here it is. What is something in your life that concerns you? You could take that as deep or as shallow as you want, as broad or as narrow as you want. What is something in your life that concerns you? 866-607-8383. I've also got Earl Dibbles Jr., the country boy with a dumb criminal story to share with us, and a whole bunch of good country music. Hang tight. Hour number 4 of After Midnight starts right now.

Okay, topic of the hour. What is something that concerns you? Think about that however you would and call me. Two songs, we'll talk about it. 866-607-8383. Hey.

0: Thanks so much for staying up with us. This is After Midnight with Granger Smith.
1: Okay, topic of the hour. We've been talking about this. What is something that concerns you? We can go as deep or as shallow as you want, but I think it's an interesting thought experiment to think about what is something in my life that's concerning. And like I said, it could be really big or really small, but either way, I'm looking for your phone call. 866-607-8383.
2: I think something daily or weekly that's on my mind would probably be the bearing of bad news. You go to work every day or you're at an event and maybe get a phone call or a text message from a family or friend who may not have some great news to tell you or something that is going to sadden your day. So try to stay positive, but unfortunately, local or national bad news happens every day. And just like that one song, If Good News Sold, it's kind of a little daily reminder to keep you upbeat. But unfortunately, bad news is all around, and hopefully somebody else also has a fear of that, but I'm not the only one.
1: No, you're not the only one, but here's the interesting thing. We can control what we're being fed. So when we consume news all the time, then we could grow in anxiety and thinking about I don't want to hear bad news, you know, but yet I'm consuming it. I'm consuming news in general. Therefore, the bad news comes in. We have to be careful with this, you know. You know, people before us, generations before us, didn't have instant access to everything bad that happened in the world. They didn't hear about some jogger in Pennsylvania that was, you know, jogging and she was taken and, you know, disappeared. You didn't hear about that if you're from Texas. But now we hear about every little story, every little neighborhood, every little bad thing, every tsunami and every storm and every lightning strike. We hear about it all. We hear about negotiations and wars that in countries we have nothing to do with. And so we just consume this news and it just starts weighing us down. We need to remember we can control what we consume, right? That's a good phone call. 866-607-8383.
3: 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Come be a part of After Midnight with Granger Smith.
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Okay, continuing this conversation, what is something in your life that concerns you? Answer that however you want. Call me. I'll put you on the air. 866-607-8383.

0: Dog Ranger, you wanted to know where we was all from. So, yes, I'm in South Texas. I'm on my way to get my truck so I can spend the rest of my morning picking up garbage. Thank you. I appreciate your show. You're doing a great job. Love it.
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A college student's sweet prank bomb threat on an Urban Outfitters backfires big time. And Earl Dibbles Jr. is here to share that dumb criminal story with us next.

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1: Over in Boston, some 19-year-old college boy named Lucas Limbach pulled the sweetest, dumbest bomb threat you ever heard of. He walked up to somebody in Urban Outfitters, handed them a yellow Starburst candy and a note that says, "I got a bomb, don't say nothing." Then he skedaddled. Well, the shopper done told the police right quick, and the cops watched the security tapes and spotted Lucas right across the street. He confessed right away, saying it was just a prank. Now he's facing charges for his candy-coated mess. I guess jokes ain't what they used to be.
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21: To find the next information session or about the program, go to kerncasa.org. And this has been For Your Information.
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0: right, I'm going to take a phone call right here. Answer this question however you think fit. What is something in your life that concerns you? What is it? 866-607-8383.
1: My concern is the food prices that's going on in America. I think they should be lowered. Hi.

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1: Crank it up.
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5: Tuesday, early risers. What's up? Welcome to After Midnight with me, Granger Smith. I'm your host. I've got some good news I want to read for y'all coming up. Put a smile on your face, hopefully. Plus some Nashville news with Ann Hudson. She's coming in to talk about your favorite stars out there in Nashville and catch you up with their news. Hang tight for all of this early on a Tuesday. We are After Midnight.

0: Hey, as your Tuesday gets rolling, I thought I could kick things off with some good news, hopefully put a smile on your face. Hang on for two songs and I'll share this story with you.
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0: truth. Here's a good news story. Man off the streets after 10 years gets his own home. This story is about Ronald Dozier. He was a homeless man for a decade before Greenboro's Housing First Plus initiative housed him. The program pairs permanent housing with support services, and he said he's walking into his new apartment and it feels like a dream. The city is working to house 4 more people through this program. That's a good news story.
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brought this up last hour, circling back to it because I want to hear from you. 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

0: Van Hudson coming in with the latest Nashville updates. And what do you have for us today?
1: Well, in case you missed it, a familiar face is coming back to the CMA Awards after a 10-year absence. Cranger, I've got that story coming up in your Nashville news next.

0: Nashville's Music Row. It's Ann Hudson.
1: So Taylor Swift has officially returning to the CMA Awards. She confirmed that she'll be at the show on November 18th after receiving a Single of the Year nomination for I Knew It, I Knew You for her song from Toy Story 5. Believe it or not, you know it'll be Taylor's first CMA Awards appearance in 10 years. The last time she was there was 2016 when she presented Garth Brooks with Entertainer of the Year.
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6: KUZZ News. Good Tuesday morning. I'm Jeff Lamucci. Social media threats targeting Bakersfield High School have been investigated by police and determined to be not credible. Kern High School District Police and the Bakersfield Police Department reported Monday the threats had been circulating online. As a precaution, additional police and security were stationed at Bakersfield High throughout the day. A Bakersfield woman is recovering from severe injuries after she was struck by a pickup truck that left the scene in East Bakersfield. 46-year-old Sylvia Soto was hit around 11:40 p.m. Friday in the 6400 block of Niles Street. She was taken to Kern.

0: Medical. A GoFundMe indicates Soto was struck as she was tending a food cart. The driver remains unidentified. Former Charles Manson follower Bruce Davis is dead at the age of 83.
1: Davis died at the California Medical Facility in Vacaville. He died while incarcerated after being repeatedly denied parole. A cause of death has not been announced. Davis, once considered Manson's right-hand man, was convicted of two counts of murder in 1972 and sentenced to life in prison. He killed Gary Hinman, an aspiring musician, and Donald Shorty Shea, a stuntman. He had no involvement in the killing of Sharon Tate. Davis was found suitable for parole eight times, but his release was blocked repeatedly by Governors Arnold Schwarzenegger, Jerry Brown, and Gavin Newsom. I'm Mark Mayfield.
0: Drivers in Bakersfield should expect a three-day closure on Weibel Road this week. Weibel will be closed between Brundage Lane and Bell Terrace today through Thursday from 6:30 in the morning until 5 p.m. each day as crews remove a walkway barrier. You'll be detoured to Real Road. Use an alternate route if you can. The 78th Emmy Awards were held Monday night. As Scott Carr reports, there were some emotional moments.
2: The night's first major shock came when Allison Janney won Best Supporting Actress in a Drama for her role as a vice president-turned-commander-in-chief in Netflix's The Diplomat. Industry pundits had overwhelmingly predicted a win for Catherine Lanasa of the HBO Max show The Pitt, leaving Janney visibly stunned. Rhea Seehorn, who was nominated twice for playing Kim Wexler in Better Call Saul, now has an Emmy for lead actress in the drama series Pluribus.
3: We are actually made to feel safe to take risks so that we get better as artists.
2: Comedic actor Stephen Root took home his first Emmy for his role in Widow's Bay and the winner of Outstanding Variety Series, the now-ended Late Show with Stephen Colbert.
4: 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We hope you enjoyed the show.
2: 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I'm Scott Carr.
0: Southern Valley weather now. Sunshine and 91 in Bakersfield. Clear and 63 tonight. Sunny and 89 tomorrow. Today's air quality index, moderate at 54. The morning show with Brendan Ness is next. I'll be back in 30 with more news. Jeff Lamucci here for Bakersfield's news leader, KUZZ.

0: Happy Tuesday. We're only like 3 days away from Friday?
1: Yeah.
0: Perspective is everything.
1: So close.
0: Up close.
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0: WZZ, Brent and Ness in the morning. It's 5:35. Apparently, in your workplace, you can be 35% more productive if your workplace has a plant. Do we need to get some type of plant here in the studio?
1: No, that's not going to make me more productive. If you're trying to get me to work more, Brent.
0: No, this isn't about you and your work.
1: It's not gonna. A little greenery, a little succulent. It's not gonna make me work more.
0: What if we had like a cactus or a Venus flytrap?
1: Ooh, I've always wanted a Venus flytrap.
0: Have you?
1: Yeah.
0: What about that appeals to you?
1: Batman. Why are you
0: like
1: laughing?
0: The one Batman movie where it was poison and she made like, okay.
1: I just thought it was so cool.
0: How old were you think when you saw that movie?
1: It was in the 90s, correct?
0: Yeah.
1: So, no.
0: Like, yeah, probably early, mid 90s.
1: So the range is from 5 to 10. I don't know exactly, but I always thought that would be so cool to have one. You know, like if someone's like irritating you, just like show the plant, eat them. I don't think that's what they do, but in my mind, that's what it would do. But no, if you're saying like, oh, we should get plants because you want me to work more.
0: No, I just general increased productivity.
1: Yeah. Well, you did this bit at 5:30. So I feel like you're like, how can I get her to be more productive today?
0: Little trees, not going to help out.
1: No, I think that the Grand Californian is Yosemite. So what do you really think that I'm going to?
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3: I met my wife in law school at the University of Florida. She was from upstate New York and I was from Kentucky. 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

0: KUZZ, Brent and Ness in the morning. You just told me Chris Stapleton shaved his hair.
1: No, Sam Hunt.
0: Oh.
1: That was Sam Hunt. Like, no.
0: I can't imagine shaving
1: Sam Hunt did it. I was like, oh, that beautiful set of hair.

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1: Up for grabs today, we've got two VIP tickets to Range Fest 2026 that is happening this Saturday at Five Dogs Range. They're on Woody. It's presented by Dirty Bird Guns and Ammo, and all you have to do is be the right caller to win.
2: And that is 661-842-5555-842-5555. Did I do enough fives?
1: Yeah.
2: Is that it?
1: Yeah, you nailed
2: it. Yeah, call right now.
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3: Ranch hand in a pinch, man. Hotter than the red on the cattle brand. Cause she's a gold digger with a quick trigger. 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
1: Cody Johnson in Horseback. Let's grab caller 10. Hi, what is your name?
2: James.
1: James, you were caller 10. Congratulations.
2: Woo! Awesome. Thank you.
1: That means you have two VIP tickets to Range Fest happening this Saturday at Five Dogs Range. It's brought to you by Dirty Bird Guns and Ammo. Have a great time.
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1: 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Coming up, how experts say you can snap out of a bad mood like that. Right now, it's Jeff Lamucci.
5: Good morning, everybody. Police nab a suspect after a fatal stabbing at Valley Plaza Mall. That story and more coming up. But first, we take a look at traffic for this Tuesday. We say a good morning to Highway Patrol Officer George Toro. Hey there, George.
6: Hey, good morning, Jeff, and good morning, everyone. Happy Tuesday. Yeah, just one incident you got to worry about. Southbound 43, just right over the I-5, we're en route to a three-vehicle crash in that area. Unknown if lanes are blocked, so just be careful if you are commuting through that area. If you are headed out of the Bakersfield area this morning, all of our major roadways are open and clear. As always, remember to buckle up and watch your speed. Live from the California Highway Patrol, I'm Officer Toro. For KUZZ.
5: All right, George, thank you. In the news today, Bakersfield police have arrested a 33-year-old man for the stabbing death of a 20-year-old at the Target store at Valley Plaza Mall. Brett O'Leary was booked into the Kern County Jail on Saturday on suspicion of first-degree murder in the death of Aiden Aguilar. The two men reportedly got into an altercation in the store's parking lot on Friday night and took the fight inside the store in the 5900 block of Ming Avenue. Aguilar died at Kern Medical. O'Leary will be arraigned today. Mothers Against Drunk Driving of Kern County will hold its 13th annual Move with Mad event this weekend. It happens Saturday morning at the park at Riverwalk. Chris Hagan with Bakersfield law firm Chain Cone Clark tells 23ABC drunk driving incidents are getting worse.
7: When I say I think it's getting worse, I'm not talking about the arrests or charges that are being brought. I'm talking about impaired driving related accidents.
5: Last year, Bakersfield police made nearly 800 DUI arrests and investigated 443 crashes with 14 DUI related deaths. Move with Mad honors victims and others impacted by impaired driving and raises awareness of the problem here in Kern County. The opening ceremony starts at 7:30 Saturday morning. President Trump is pushing back against growing calls for more guardrails on AI. Nick Harper reports the comments came after some have expressed major concerns, including Anthropic CEO Daria Amodi and House Minority Leader Hakeem Jeffries.
8: Posting on social media, he said that there is no need for more regulations. We already have tremendous criminal and regulatory power over AI companies. There is a sick conspiracy, wrote the president, against AI and data centers.
5: In a Truth Social post on Monday, the president said the only control or guardrails that AI needs is a strong and smart, high IQ president. And the USA has that in spades. Treasury Secretary Scott Bessent will go before the House today.
9: He'll be testifying on the state of the economy and the international financial system before the House Financial Services Committee. His testimony comes as Americans face higher prices at the pump and an uptick in inflation. Bessent will also be testifying as the yield on 10-year Treasury bonds surpassed 5% for only the second time since the 2008 financial crisis. I'm Tammy Trujillo.
5: Southern Valley weather, sunny with a high of about 91 in Bakersfield today, clear and 63 overnight, sunshine again on Wednesday with a high of 89. Right now, 64 degrees at 5:55. I'm Jeff Lamucci for Bakersfield's News Leader, KUZZ.
0: Brandon Ness, a part of a well-balanced breakfast.
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0: 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Set a reminder in your phone to join us at 7:30. 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
1: I know a lot of you are going to be really excited about this.
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0: It's John Party.

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0: Brennan Ness in the morning. It is just after 6 o'clock. I have here a list of things mental health experts say can boost your mood if you're just kind of, you know, already starting out having a bad day.
1: Okay, give us the list and write it down.
0: Okay, number one, make your bed. The reason being, like, an accomplishment first thing in the morning can create momentum for the rest of the day. So even if it's not make your bed, check off a task.
1: Yeah. They do say if you make your bed, it does start the day on the right path. Is that why you and I don't start on the right path?
0: Because we don't make our beds.
1: We don't make our beds.
0: Our spouses are in them. Eat consistently. Hanger is a real thing.
1: I got that one in the bag. I'm always eating.
0: Number three, if you have time, like, you know, either watch a little bit of your favorite show while you're getting ready, or listen to music you really like, because even one upbeat song can help shift your mood.
1: Yes, for everybody that's getting ready right now, you're doing the right thing for your mental health.
0: Have a cup of coffee. Smell something pleasant. Sometimes scents like vanilla or rosemary can give your brain something positive to focus on, even if you don't realize it. And I don't know about this one, but splash your face with cold water. Mm-hmm. Apparently there is something to kind of shocking your system. There's like a rest and digest response after that temperature change gets you right away.
1: You've never done like an ice cube?
0: Oh no, I have. Yeah. Have. Does it change your mood though?
1: It helps with inflammation. And then when you're pretty, you're nice.
0: Stop it.
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1: If you missed it yesterday, Stagecoach headliners were announced. Friday night will be Riley Green. Saturday will be Zach Top. Sunday, Garth Brooks. Florida Georgia Line will be playing late night. Some of the other artists on the bill, Shaboozy, Brothers Osborne, Stephen Wilson Jr., Hardy.
2: Love Hardy.
1: Yeah, tickets go on sale this Friday at stagecoachfestival.com. Speaking of big concerts, not really coming anywhere near us, but Kenny Chesney announced his stadium tour this morning. It's Kenny, Eric Church, Sheryl Crow, and Graylin James.
2: I think the closest is Denver, correct?
1: Yeah. I guess because he was so much in the West with Las Vegas the last couple of years at the Sphere, they're trying to get Kenny all over the rest of the country. But, I mean, there is a direct flight from Bakersfield to Denver, just saying.
2: There is, and Denver is very pretty.
1: And one of the biggest concerts so far this year was Alan Jackson's farewell show in Nashville. If you've been wanting to watch it, you know they filmed the whole thing. December 31st is when it will come out.
2: In December?
1: So, yeah, New Year's Eve. That's how you can spend it watching Alan Jackson's final performance.
2: I'm going to have a Chattahoochee party. Just me and Pablo.
1: Yeah.
2: And AP.
1: And Megan Maroney, maybe kind of these rumors coming back around. A few months back, fans noted during the World Cup, she was getting friendly with soccer star Christian Pulisic. It turns out over the weekend, it's kind of some Instagram posts, because Megan is right now in Europe with the Cloud Nine tour. Turns out she and Pulisic were in the same city. She's wearing his jersey.
2: So it's not Tennessee Orange anymore?
1: I don't know. But, I mean, everybody also thought she was dating Nick Bosa at one time when she went to a 49ers game. They could just be friends.
2: You know what, though? It's just her. It's Megan. If she's even photographed with a man, it's going to be all headline news. But that girl, I mean, I love her. I'm obsessed with her. She should have been nominated for Entertainer of the Year.
1: Yeah.
2: Just saying.
1: She should have. That's your 615 at 615 on KUZZ.

0: The late icon Toby Keith, as good as I once was, Brent and Ness in the morning. Coming Friday, we're going to premiere brand new music from Luke Bryan with Luke Combs.
1: Luke. Double Luke.
0: Finders Keepers is what it's called. Friday morning, we'll premiere it right here on KUZZ. This is Country and She Knows It.

0: In the morning, don't forget, 7:30, concert announcement. Cannot wait for that. And,
1: I just keep my mouth shut because I'm so worried I'm going to say something.
0: We only have to keep the secret for one more hour,
1: know,
0: and
1: but
0: you're
1: I'm
0: good.
1: I'm always, like, worried, like, I'm going to be the one that spills the beans. Like, I don't know.
0: You have more self-control than you think.
1: I have you so fooled. I'm going to put on my studious glasses right now.
0: That really makes you look like fancy. I don't know. Have I ever seen you wear glasses
1: No,
0: before?
1: These are the blue light ones to help my eyes.
0: Okay.
1: They're a little dry.
0: Coming up next in about 15 minutes. Did you see last night Taylor Swift brought Tom Cruise to the football game to watch Travis Kelce?
1: Is that last night?
0: Yeah.
1: Oh, there's a lot going on with Taylor Swift because it was the Emmys that she did that monologue.
0: Yes.
1: I thought that was AI with the Tom Cruise. I'm not going to lie. I thought it was fake.
0: It was real. So coming up, I'm going to ask, if you could go with any celebrity to a sporting event, which celebrity would you go with? Who would be good to? Because that just seems like a weird pair. I know he went to their wedding, but that just seems like an odd coupling.
1: Oh, I mean,
0: because without Travis there, it's just Taylor and Tom for 3 hours.
1: What celebrities are we talking about? Movie stars or
0: could
1: just
0: be
1: anybody? Okay.
0: All right. You think about that. We'll get your answer coming up on KUZZ.
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1: Hey, it's Ness. 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
4: Thank you, Brad. Good morning, everybody. A reward is being offered for a Bakersfield man accused of murder. We'll have the story after another check of the roadways on this Tuesday with Highway Patrol Officer George Toro. Good morning, sir.
5: Hey, good morning, Jeff, and good morning, everyone. Happy Tuesday. Yeah, that earlier crash on southbound 43, just over the I-5, all cleared up, so no issues for you through there. And the rest of your morning commute here in the Bakersfield area is looking great. If you are headed out of the Bakersfield area this morning, all of our major roadways are open and clear. Remember to buckle up and watch your speed. Live from the California Highway Patrol, I'm Officer Toro for KUZZ.
4: Thank you, George. Kern's secret witness is offering up to $10,000 for information leading to the arrest of a Bakersfield man wanted for murder. KGET's Robert Price reports the search is on for 32-year-old Gurinder Singh.
6: Police say Singh was allegedly involved in a workplace dispute that resulted in the fatal shooting of his co-worker and extended family member, Jatinder Singh. Police have been looking for Gurinder since February 2025.
4: Investigators believe Gurinder Singh may be using a new identity. Anyone with information in the case is urged to call the secret witness hotline at 322-4040. The Kern County coroner has identified a 45-year-old Utah man who died when his car crashed and caught fire in central Bakersfield. Omar Archie of West Jordan, Utah, was killed early September 8th in the 3800 block of Marriott Drive. He was pronounced dead at the scene. The cause and manner of death are pending. Governor Newsom says he won't run for president in 2028 if former Vice President Kamala Harris decides to run.
7: But I wouldn't run if she ran. Why would I? I wouldn't do that to her. I wouldn't do it to me. Why would I? I wouldn't do that to you. I wouldn't waste everyone's time.
8: Newsom made the comments in a CNN interview with Jake Tapper. He says his decision is based in political reality.
7: I know what that means. I know her base of supporters. I know her friends. The Venn diagram on that is just pure crossover.
8: Newsom has been laying the groundwork for a potential national campaign for more than a year. Harris has not yet said if she's going to enter the race. The governor's comments could give Harris an early advantage in what's expected to be a crowded Democratic presidential field. I'm Sharon Reardon.
4: Drugs like Ozempic may have another benefit after surgery.
9: According to a new Scientific Reports study co-authored by a researcher at Houston's MD Anderson Cancer Center, adults with type 2 diabetes on GLP-1 drugs were 46% less likely to have opioid prescriptions 3 months to a year after surgery. The nationwide analysis covered nearly 560,000 patients and also found a 22% lower risk of post-surgical pain. I'm Wendy Swanson.
4: Checking Southern Valley weather now. Another sunny day in Bakersfield today, high around 91. Clear skies tonight, low 63. More sunshine and 89 degrees on Wednesday. 84 degrees today in Mojave, and the air quality index today is moderate at 54. Right now, 64 degrees at 628. I'm Jeff Lamucci for Bakersfield's News Leader, KUZZ.

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0: Brent and Ness in the morning. Okay, so last night at Monday Night Football, up in the Kelce box, Travis Kelce's wife, Taylor Swift, was there. And sitting next to her was someone who was at their wedding, Tom Cruise, which just seemed like an odd pairing. But they seemed to be having a good time. If you could attend a sporting event with any celebrity of any kind, who would you want to go with?
1: I'm going to go with Snoop Dogg, because the commentary would be 10 out of 10.
0: 100%. That would be super fun.
1: I love his commentary, especially when he does the Olympics. It's so great.
0: Well, and the thing I like about that is he is a legit sports fan.
1: Mm-hmm.
0: That's kind of where I went. I went with Matt Damon, because I feel like he loves all the sports. He talks a little trash, like, especially
1: Matt Damon.
0: Especially like when he's cheering for his Boston teams. But he just seems like a fun guy.
1: Yeah, he does. He didn't, no, like that is not who I thought you were going to go with.
0: Who'd you think I was going to go with?
1: I don't know, but I was surprised with that pick, and I'm happy with your pick. That would be fun with him and Ben, though.
0: Yeah, especially if you can get them both. Because, I mean,
1: some Duncan and some Boston.
0: Right? Because, yes, you want somebody that's going to enjoy the game as well.
1: Now, if you had to pick any country artist.
0: Country artist to go what? Honestly, and I'm probably inspired by this because of the photo of all of them at the LSU game, but I'm going to go Jordan Davis.
1: I knew that was
0: your
1: pick.
0: He loves all sports.
1: Okay, can you guess mine?
0: I mean, okay, gut instinct says Co Wetzel. Is that who it is?
1: Yes,
0: I was going to say.
1: Because,
0: I mean, same thing.
1: He loves sports, but yes. Brad Paisley loves the Dodgers, so he would be so much fun to watch a Dodger game with.
0: You can't go wrong with either one of those, because, yes, Co is a massive sports fan.
1: I love a man who loves sports, who thinks that their team is theirs. My team. Love a good red flag. My team.
0: That's why you and Pablo get along so well. You want to tell us who you would go to a game with? 842-5555 with KUZZ.

0: Brennan Ness in the morning. Okay, you can go to any sporting event with any celebrity. Who are you going with?
1: Hey, good morning, Brennan Ness.
0: Good morning.
1: Guys, I would say, gotta be Post Malone.
0: Yeah, that would be fun.
1: Yeah, that'd be a hell of a party.
0: Right? Well, hey, thank you for calling.
1: All right, have a good day.
2: And you get some Raising Cane's too?
0: Yes. Hi, KUZZ. If you could attend a sporting event with any celebrity, who would you go with?
3: Well, it'd have to be Garth Brooks in baseball.
0: Yes, I mean...
2: He was a baseball player at one time.
3: Yeah.
2: I wonder if people, like, know that. That's a fun fact that not a lot of people know.
3: Yeah, he used to train, go out and train before he'd go on tour with the team.
0: Yeah, that's pretty awesome.
3: Yeah.
0: Well, thank you very much. Have a great day.
3: You too, bye-bye.
0: I also feel like Blake Shelton would be fun.
2: Oh, yeah. The Luke Bryan, Blake Shelton.
0: Oh, Luke.
2: Them. But them together. Luke. Oh, Luke Bryan, though. I would love to go watch Luke Bryan's son play football with Luke Bryan as dad.
0: I know there's probably video somebody's taken of him. Do you think he's... I don't think he's one of those parents that, like, you know, yells at the refs and stuff.
2: No. But I think he's funny.
0: Yes, I think he gets into it and, like, really cheers on his son.
2: But he's, like, one of those dads that, like, he's so sarcastic and, like, witty that if, like, something, like, let's just say, like, his son does a pass, like, and he didn't like it, like, he would have something comical to say about it. Come on, Bo, you can do better than my, that was my worst Luke Bryan. I'm so sorry.
0: I don't know.
2: Him dirty.
0: I think that's pretty good.
2: I did him dirty.
4: It's almost time to celebrate with Brennan Ness. Got a birthday or anniversary wish to share? Call it in now at 661-842-5555 or text it into text line presented by Bakersfield Mazda.
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0: 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Look up.
1: All right.
0: On the celebrity board. Okay.
1: Yes. Happy birthday, Sarah. On the celebrity board today, Lisa Vanderpump is 66 from Vanderpump Rules. Of course, a restaurateur. I did do that for you. Also, Prince Harry, Duke of Sussex, he is 42.
0: You did that for me too. Thank you.
1: Are you a Prince Harry fan?
0: I just love
1: it. You love the royals and the royal wedding and all that stuff.
0: I was the one that was staying up and watching the weddings and all that. I'm into it. Yeah. Why, I don't know. There's a lot of things that I don't know about myself. There's a therapist out there listening who's like, I can help you.
1: Who would you rather hang out with, Lisa or Prince Harry?
0: Lisa.
1: Yeah. Also checks out.
0: Because half the stuff I would ask Prince Harry, he wouldn't tell me anyways. So.
1: Fair.
0: That is your KUZZ birthday board brought to you by Oasis Air and Solar. 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
1: 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Coming up, in your head, what season is it right now? Right now, it's Jeff Lamucci.
5: Good morning to you. Motorcycle versus car ends in death in Ridgecrest. That story is coming up after another check of traffic with Highway Patrol Officer George Toro. Good morning, George.
6: Hey, good morning, Jeff, and good morning, everyone. Happy Tuesday. If you're getting ready to head out that door, morning commute is looking great. No active crashes or hazards to getting your way this morning. And if you are headed out of the Bakersfield area, all of our major roadways are open and clear. As always, remember to buckle up and watch your speed. Live from the California Highway Patrol, I'm Officer Toro for KUZZ.
5: Thank you very much, George. Here's what's happening on this Tuesday, September 15th. Extra police and security were stationed at Bakersfield High School after social media threats prompted an investigation by police. Officers with the Kern High School District and the Bakersfield Police Department reported Monday the online threats were determined to be not credible. The district says the added security on the G Street campus was precautionary and that the safety of students and staff remains its top priority. A 55-year-old man is dead after his motorcycle collided with a vehicle in Ridgecrest. The Kern County Coroner's Office identifies the victim as Christopher Bermudez, who was killed at around 7:30 Sunday night at Highway 178 and Pinto Street. The CHP is investigating. San Diego County sheriffs are investigating possible hate crimes that happened over the weekend during the beginning of a holy celebratory season.
7: Both this past Saturday during Rosh Hashanah, the Jewish New Year. Deputies in Imperial Beach say the first incident took place at a home on Elm Avenue. That's where they discovered a swastika and other anti-Semitic graffiti drawn on the exterior. Later in the day, a second vandalism happened at a home on Sea Coast Drive. Sheriffs found another swastika and anti-Semitic graffiti on a window drawn with what appears to be a black permanent marker, similar to the etching at the first home. No arrests have been made. I'm Phil Farrar.
5: The current national average for regular gas is around $4.33 per gallon this morning. The California statewide average, about $6.02. Here in Bakersfield, you'll pay about $5.95 a gallon. Costco is raising prices and limiting how much customers can buy of some popular motor oil products.
8: Shoppers who expected cheap bulk oil at Costco are now facing higher prices and rationing amid a current shortage and price surge across the country, linked to the ongoing conflicts in the Middle East. The retailer's Kirkland Signature Full Synthetic Motor Oil, which used to sell for about $30 per 10-quart case, is now listed at almost $58 online. Name brand oils like Mobil 1 are also being rationed with a 5-case weekly limit per member. I'm Jennifer Kuiper.
5: Here's a look now at Southern Valley weather. Sunshine in 91 today in Bakersfield. Clear in 63 tonight. Sunny in 89 degrees tomorrow. And look for sunshine at 88 degrees in Lake Isabella. Right now we're holding steady at 64 degrees at 656. Jeff LaMucci here for Bakersfield's news leader, KUZZ.
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0: Billy Ray Cyrus and Some Gave All just after 7 o'clock with Brent and Ness in the morning. Okay, regardless of what the calendar says, mentally, what season do you think it is right now? Do you still think it's summer because we haven't hit the fall yet and it's still hot? Do you, in your mind, is it fall? Or maybe you are one of those people that already, like, just wants it to be Christmas so bad, you're in winter. What, and I don't know, maybe you're still in spring, but what season is it for you mentally?
1: Christmas. As soon as we got done with Labor Day, I'm like, we are in Christmas season.
0: How have you celebrated the Christmas season so far outside of your mind?
1: Be just counting down the days until it's acceptably appropriate to put my tree. Like, Costco already has all their Christmas decor out, so I feel like I can do it sooner than later.
0: It doesn't matter to me that we have 90 degree days. It is fall in my head.
1: Do you think it's appropriate now for your pumpkin spice latte?
0: I do.
1: We're in the burr months, so.
0: Yeah, once you get out of Labor Day.
1: Yeah, when you're in the burr months. August? No. Burr? Yeah. We are almost headed to sweater weather, so it's fall.
0: Yeah. I feel like we get one more really hot, like, swell during the fair. And then we're good to go.
1: The fair was interesting last year because one day it was raining, and then one of the other days we were there, I was sweating in places I didn't know I could sweat.
0: Gotta love the Kern County Fair.
1: You don't know what to say to that, do you?
0: I do not.
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0: Brent and Ness in the morning, 7:10. Okay, so you recently, you kind of left your family.
1: I did.
0: Yeah.
1: I mean, I told them to kick rocks in the nicest way possible.
0: it's your family.
1: It's a joke, y'all. It's a joke.
0: I know.
1: Settle down. But, so we were in a group chat, me, my mom, my dad, and my sister. And I respectfully told them to kick me out of it.
0: And why? This is why.
1: I should have just, I didn't realize you could just mute the notifications. But my dad, he just kept sending. And it was like 8 o'clock and I was trying to do like work. Oh, believe it or not, I was trying to work in the studio. And I'm like, no disrespect, but like, can you kick me out of this? I mean, there was like 10 pictures of Scarlett, my niece, in 5 minutes.
0: I mean, when a group chat gets going, especially a family group chat, then everybody and people like heart photos and people do all the things.
1: No. My mom and my sister are like, oh my gosh, she's beautiful. Oh my gosh, Scarlett. Oh my gosh. And I'm like, mind you, I love my niece, but I'm like, I don't want another photo right now. Like, get me out of this group chat. I was trying to edit a video for us and I kept doing this and I crashed out and I was like, just take me out. Then I don't even think I've apologized yet. I need to send them in a group chat.
0: So did
1: sorry
0: they,
1: for crashing out.
0: They did kick you out.
1: I got kicked out.
0: Yeah.
1: I think my dad kicked me out because it said Vanessa has left the group chat. So they really did kick me out of it.
0: Okay, so we want to know this morning, what are your thoughts? Are you for group chats? Do they drive you crazy?
1: My mom is listening to this like, why are you telling everybody?
0: Well, it's because
1: I got kicked out.
0: Yeah.
1: But I asked.
0: You asked to be forcibly removed from the group chat.
1: I should have just put it on silent.
0: How do you feel about it? How does your family do it? 842-5555. 842-5555 with Kate.

0: Brent and Ness in the morning. Okay, have you had a positive or negative experience with a group chat?
1: Positive and negative. Some people are negative.
2: Than me.
1: Yes, I wasn't gonna name names.
0: Yeah.
1: But people get really irritated, especially when you're on something and they don't want to be on it.
0: Well, and like that's what happened to you. I mean, like,
2: I was editing a video for work and it just wouldn't stop. When I tell you guys, like, my attention span is of a goldfish, I mean it. Like, I can only focus on one thing at a time, and I get very sensory overload.
0: Yeah.
2: So I kicked myself out. Well, my dad did it.
0: He did it for you.
2: He did it for me, but respectfully. Like, I love my family, and everybody knows that. Like, I'm a ride or die for my family, just not in that 10 minutes. Yeah. I wanted to be out of the group chat. I need to add myself back into it.
0: Yeah.
2: But I just got a text message.
0: Uh-huh.
2: Do you want to know what it says?
0: Yeah, go for it.
2: Okay, it's from your wife.
0: Oh, no.
2: She says, Brent has asked to be kicked out of our family chat, and I told him no.
0: Okay, number one, we're talking about your family, not mine.
2: No. Oh, well, now we're talking about yours.
0: Oh, my gosh. Can I tell, like, I'm deciding what I should say out loud live right now.
2: I feel like you should mute it.
0: Okay, there's like I think probably, if I had to guess, 20 people in this group chat.
2: Oh, there's 20?
0: And I mean, it runs the gamut. Like, I mean, we have like the matriarchs, the elders of our family, all the way down.

0: notifications, I would go and I'd see that I have 29 unread messages and it would bother me.
1: I'm at 43 unread messages and I'm not bothered. I'll get back to it when I get back to it. But for everybody out there, I have my top six. Okay.
0: And they're all clear.
1: They're all clear. That is all of my family plus Brent.
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1: For a couple of days. 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I can only focus on one thing at a time. So I said respectfully, kick me out. And they did. I was like, oh, I wasn't expecting that. But I forgot you could mute it, so I got to add myself back to it. I love you, Gonzalez family. Don't ever leave me. I will find you. And someone...
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2: 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Coming up next, a special concert announcement we can't wait to tell you about. Right now, it's Jeff Lamucci.
3: Good Tuesday morning, everybody. Are you worried about being replaced by a robot? Some of your friends are. We'll tell you all about it after another look at traffic with Highway Patrol Officer George Toro. Happy Tuesday, George.
4: Hey, good morning, Jeff. Happy Tuesday, and happy Tuesday, everyone. Not too bad of a morning commute. Just one incident. We're on northbound 99, just south of Ming, a solo vehicle crash. That vehicle off to the shoulder, so not affecting the roadway. The rest of your morning commute here in the Bakersfield area and into our outlying areas is looking good. If you are headed out of the Bakersfield area this morning, all of our major roadways are open and clear. Remember to buckle up and watch your speed. Live from the California Highway Patrol, I'm Officer Toro. 4KUZZ.
3: And we thank you, sir. Here's what's going on today. Kern's Secret Witness is offering up to $10,000 for information leading to the arrest of a Bakersfield man wanted for murder. 32-year-old Gurinder Singh is accused of fatally shooting his co-worker and extended family member, 39-year-old Jatinder Singh, during a workplace dispute in Bakersfield on January 1, 2025. KGET's Robert Price reports Gurinder Singh has been on the run since February 2025.
5: Singh has several identifying tattoos, including Dainsu on his right forearm, a Ganda symbol on his upper right arm, and a semi-truck with a trailer on his left forearm. Authorities advise the public not to attempt to contact or apprehend him.
3: Authorities believe Singh maybe uses someone else's identification or a new identity. If you have any information, you can call the Secret Witness Hotline at 322-4040. A 21-year-old Shafter man was killed when his vehicle left the roadway and overturned. The Kern County Coroner's Office says Jonathan Arizmendi was driving on East Lairdo Highway west of Volte Street when the crash happened August 26th. He died at the scene. Shafter police are investigating. Federal investigators are looking into Governor Newsom's travel and personal spending.
6: The U.S. Attorney's Office has issued subpoenas asking for nearly 6 years of communications connected with the California State Protocol Foundation. San Francisco Standard says the nonprofit has covered Newsom's travel expenses with donations from wealthy benefactors. Newsom has claimed the investigation is politically motivated due to opposition to President Trump. I'm Jennifer Kuiper.
3: Here's what's happening on Wall Street this morning. The Dow is down 429 points, the S&P 500 down 27, the NASDAQ off 133. A growing number of Americans are afraid that a robot or a computer program could replace them at work.
7: 27%, more than one in four, say they're afraid technology could replace them at the workplace. That's a 7% jump over last year and more than double when Gallup first asked the question back in 2017. In recent years, college graduates have been getting more concerned about their jobs being taken out by tech. For now, the numbers don't justify the fears, as AI is blamed for only moderate job displacement. I'm Rory O'Neill.
3: Southern Valley weather now sunny with a high of about 91 in Bakersfield today. We could see some wind as high as 15 miles an hour. Clear in 63 overnight and sunny on Wednesday with a high tomorrow near 89. Right now, 65 degrees at 727. I'm Jeff Lamucci for Bakersfield's News Leader, KUZZ.

0: KUZZ, Brennan Ness in the morning. It is 7:31 and we are so excited to tell you about this show.
1: Can I say something
0: before
1: we
0: do it?
1: Every time I post a photo about this individual or anything, people go crazy.
0: Well, and a little behind the scenes, you know, we had really worked to get this artist for class of 2026. And just because of family commitments.
1: He was originally supposed to. Oh, cat's out of the bag with kind of the secret.
0: So we are so excited to announce Hudson Westbrook is going to be playing a special show for KUZZ at Legends Event Center. It is coming up Wednesday, October 7th. So in just a few weeks, and it's Hudson Westbrook up close and acoustic. So this is a
1: once in a lifetime.
0: See Hudson up close, very small crowd, intimate venue. I mean, the guy is playing now 3,000, 4,000 seat theater. So, I mean, you're going to see him in a really small spot.
1: If you have a teenage daughter that was screaming in the car, yeah, you better lock in and get those tickets.
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0: Dinesh in the morning. I have here a list of things people say make them feel old. Here's the thing. I probably have done all the things on this list, maybe with the exception of one, but I'm not embarrassed by any of these. Fine, if that's what makes me old, I guess.
1: Okay, give us the list.
0: Number one, you don't want to stay out late anymore. You like being at home or like coming home at a reasonable hour.
1: I don't feel like that's us being over responsible.
0: Yes, like I don't mind. If that makes me old, then I guess that makes me old. I'm not embarrassed by that
1: at
0: all.
1: Preach, then I'm old.
0: Number two, some places are too loud for you. There's some like Vegas. Like if you go there, I'm like, it is so loud in here.
1: I haven't gotten to that point.
0: Okay. I mean, I am 10 years ahead of you.
1: But no, but I understand what you're saying, but I haven't gotten to that. But again, like my first job was working at Abercrombie and Fitch. That was loud. So I think I've just kind of gotten used to it. Even this job, you have headphones. It's loud.
0: Number three, I have not done this. What? This is going to make me feel old. When you need technology explained to you, like when you need your like children or grandchildren to show you how to work your phone that would make me feel old.
1: Here's the thing. You're never going to allow yourself to ask. You'll YouTube it before you ask anybody.
0: There's ways to get around it now. Number four, when you start saying like, well, we had to do it this way. For example, there's that meme that's going on right now, like on Instagram and TikTok of, you know, where like, how did people ever write papers without ChatGPT? It's like, yeah, we did that, and we had to look in an encyclopedia. So,
1: you and I just had this conversation because you asked me what was on my mind. You know, what is on your mind as a 36-year-old? You want to know what's on my mind? Raising a child in 2026. And it's funny though because like they have a phone; they don't have to search anything. I'm like, do you know what an encyclopedia is?
0: So yes, when you start saying, well, we had to do it this way.
1: On Friday, I went in that mode of, we used to. I was like, oof.
0: Number five, you start paying attention to the news more, whether it's like, you know, what's happening in politics or the country or the world or money. Mm-mm. I probably started paying more attention to that now than I have in my 30s.
1: I'm a political science major.
0: Okay.
1: I just don't want to watch anything anymore. If it's not reality trash and it doesn't bring me joy, I don't want to watch it. And that's just, it's not me putting my head in the sand. I'm too anxious. I worry about a lot of things.
0: So that's where the Bravo comes in.
1: Yeah, who gonna check me, boo?

0: KUZZ, Brent and Ness in the morning, 7:54. Coming up today, 8:30. We've got tickets for Riley Green in Long Beach next week. Do you think the person today will take the B questions or the N questions?
1: Well, yesterday, everyone's like, I'm going to take the easy ones, B. The first question they couldn't even get past.
0: Yeah, so might be a word to the wise, take the N.
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0: 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Coming up, how much would you pay for convenience? Right now, it's Jeff Lamucci.
6: Good Tuesday morning, everybody. A Bakersfield man is facing a murder charge after a stabbing at Valley Plaza Mall. We'll have that story after our last look at traffic with Highway Patrol Officer George Toro. How's it going there, George?
7: Hey, good morning, Jeff, and good morning, everyone. Happy Tuesday. Yeah, a few incidents to bring to your attention. Webster Street and Center Street, two vehicle crash in that area. Vehicles are affecting traffic lanes, so just be careful if you are commuting through that area. Rosedale Highway and Fruitvale Avenue, two vehicle non-injury crash, both vehicles pulled off to the right-hand shoulder. And Schofield Avenue and Elmo Highway, looks like a solo vehicle versus a pole in that area. We do have officers responding to that, so just be careful if you are traveling through there. Now, for those of you headed out of the Bakersfield area this morning, all of our major roadways are open and clear. As always, remember to buckle up and watch your speed. Live from the California Highway Patrol, I'm Officer Toro for KUZZ.
6: All right, George, thank you. In the news today, a 33-year-old man faces arraignment today on a murder charge following a deadly stabbing at the Target store at Valley Plaza Mall. Bakersfield police arrested Brett O'Leary and booked him into the Kern County Jail Saturday on suspicion of first-degree murder. Police say O'Leary and 20-year-old Aiden Aguilar got into a fight in the Target parking lot Friday night, then continued the altercation inside the store on Ming Avenue. Aguilar died at Kern Medical. Police say they found a knife allegedly used in the killing. We've learned the cause of death for a 53-year-old man found dead on a busy Bakersfield highway. The Kern County coroner says Haynes Wood died from a meth overdose and heat exposure. His body was found July 18th on the westbound Highway 58 on-ramp south of H Street. That death ruled accidental. Researchers at the University of California, Riverside have developed a new tool to help predict where major earthquakes could strike.
8: The technique uses GPS data to identify locked sections of faults where stress is building. Researchers say it correctly identified the area of Russia's Kamchatka Peninsula where a magnitude 8.8 earthquake struck last year. The tool cannot predict when an earthquake will happen. Researchers are now studying whether it could help identify higher risk sections of California faults. I'm at Mattinson.
6: Mothers Against Drunk Driving is preparing for its annual Move with Mad 5K event coming up this weekend in Southwest Bakersfield. The 13th annual event is Saturday at the park at Riverwalk. Chris Hagan with the Bakersfield law firm Chain Cone Clark deals with victims of drunk driving and tells 23ABC he has a message for impaired drivers.
9: I would love the opportunity to come talk to those people and explain to them like what these families actually go through and the impact that it has on them.
6: Nearly 800 DUI arrests and 14 DUI-related deaths were recorded by Bakersfield Police in 2025. The opening ceremony starts at 7:30 Saturday morning, and you can get more information about MAD at MAD, that's 2Ds. org. Southern Valley weather now. Another sunny day in Bakersfield today. High about 91. Clear skies tonight. Low 63. More sunshine and 89 for the high on Wednesday. Look for sunshine and 88 degrees in California City today. And the air quality index is moderate at 54. Right now, 65 degrees at 7:59. I'm Jeff Lamucci for Bakersfield's News Leader, KUZZ.
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0: KUZZ, Brent and Ness in the morning. Okay, people were asked how much more they would be willing to add to something to make it convenient. For example, sure, I would pay X amount of dollars to get that food delivered to me instead of going to get it. Or, sure, I would pay X amount of dollars to have that put together for me instead of me having to do it myself. So what for you is the dollar amount you're willing to go up to for something to be convenient?
1: Don't ask me that. My husband listens, and your girl gets blowout, so I don't have to wash my hair. So convenience is everything to me.
0: I would probably say $20 to $25.
1: That's cute. I love that for you. I'm not going to put an amount. Nothing. If it brings you joy and you're not going bankrupt, do whatever you have to do for the convenience.
0: And probably not $20 to $25 like for food delivery. But I mean, either having to run a bunch of errands, having to do like, I like to go home. I like to not have to do that stuff myself.
1: I love a convenience. Convenience hates to see me come in. I hate washing my hair. Get a blowout. Hate doing my makeup? Shout out Glam by Coco. Get you a BFF that does makeup.
0: Convenience for Ness. Priceless.
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0: Ness in the morning, 8:19. All right, coming up in less than 5 minutes, it's another edition of Ness. Not my thing.
1: Not my thing. You know what I've learned about myself?
0: Uh-huh.
1: With this bit?
0: Most things are not your thing?
1: Most things are not my thing. You know what is my thing?
0: Yeah.
1: Not a lot.
0: This should be fun. We'll find out. I actually think most of these things are going to be your thing.
1: How many out of those do you think you're going to, like, it's going to be my thing?
0: There's five. I'm going to go three. We'll find out.

0: Welcome to another edition of Ness. It's not my thing.
1: Not my thing round. I think we're at 70.
0: Yes. Okay, for example, I already know the answer to this. You know the answer to this. If I were to say pumpkin spice lattes, you would say...
1: Not my thing. It's gross.
0: Okay.
1: In August, in September, October, November, it's all nasty.
0: These five things all have to do with fall. Number one, okay. Going to a pumpkin patch.
1: That's cute.
0: See, so it's your thing.
1: That is my thing. I love the Cherry Acres one. I think it's so cute.
0: Yeah, they do a great job over there. Number two, carving a pumpkin.
1: Not my thing. I think it's gross.
0: Is it because of the seeds and all that? You have to, like, empty out of the middle?
1: Okay. You guys, when I was a little, I loved it. Now as an adult, like, when you're digging your hands in it, it doesn't feel right. It feels gross and slimy.
0: Yeah.
1: I like to paint them. Is painting acceptable?
0: Sure. Then you don't have to carve anything. You just have to paint.
1: And they go rotten faster.
0: Yeah.
1: I like to preserve my pumpkin.
0: Taking fall family pictures.
1: My thing. But I haven't done that in a minute.
0: Yeah. Because there's a lot of places, you know, when even some of our leaves turn a little bit or, you know, especially like...
1: A little crisp.
0: Yeah.
1: Windwolves is my favorite place. Oh. Like when people take photos over there, I think it's gorgeous.
0: Okay, so far, two out of three. I told you three out of these five I thought would be your
1: Park.
0: Thing.
1: I forgot about it. We take a lot of our photos at Hart Park. It's so beautiful out there.
0: Making soup.
1: In the crock pot, yeah.
0: So, overall, making soup is your...

0: your thing.
1: In the crock pot. I have a Dutch oven.
0: Mm-hmm.
1: She has never had soup like that, but I have one. I make Dutch bread. I need to bake it again. I need to bake.
0: Last one, visiting the petting zoo at the fair.
1: Fred Michaels. You know me and a baby goat. Bah, it's my thing. I love... Why are you laughing so hard?
0: I don't know if it was the Brent Michaels or the you know me and a baby goat or, I don't know, it's probably both of those.
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0: KUZZ News Time, 827. Coming up, will you answer the B questions or the N questions to win Riley Green tickets? Right now, it's Jeff Lamucci.
6: Thank you, Brent. Good morning, everybody. A Bakersfield woman is hit by a pickup, and the driver is on the run. We'll have details after another look at your Tuesday commute. Eastbound Highway 58 between Coffee Road and Truxton Avenue. Watch for nails and wood in the roadway. Rosedale Highway eastbound, just west of Fruitvale Avenue, there's a two-vehicle accident. Traffic flow is blocked there. And Olive Drive at Patton Way, keep an eye out for an accident. No word if traffic is affected. A Bakersfield woman is recovering from severe injuries after being hit by a pickup truck that fled the scene in East Bakersfield. The CHP says the 46-year-old woman, identified on a GoFundMe as Sylvia Cotto, was struck around 11:40 Friday night in the 6400 block of Niles Street. Investigators are looking for an older pickup truck from the 1990s, possibly with damage from the crash. The driver remains unidentified. Positive ID on a 45-year-old Utah man killed when his car crashed and caught fire in central Bakersfield. The Kern County Coroner's Office has identified the victim as Omar Archie of West Jordan, Utah. The crash happened early September 8th in the 3800 block of Marriott Drive. Archie was pronounced dead at the scene. The cause and manner of death are still pending. President Trump is pushing back against growing calls for more guardrails on AI.
7: In a Truth Social post, Trump said, "The only control or guardrails that AI needs is a strong and smart, high IQ president, and the USA has that in spades." He went on to say, "There is a sick conspiracy going on against AI and data centers, and the only one that is happy about it is China." His comments come as some have expressed major concerns about AI advancement, including Anthropic CEO Dario Amodei and House Minority Leader Hakeem Jeffries. Last week, a former Anthropic researcher claimed that the people building AI earnestly believe that it could kill us all by the end of the decade. I'm Mark Mayfield.
6: The current national average for regular gas is around $4.33 per gallon this morning. The California statewide average is about $6.02, and the Bakersfield average is roughly $5.95 per gallon. A big foodie day lies ahead.
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6: Southern Valley weather now, a sunny and 91 in Bakersfield today, clear and 63 overnight, sunshine and 89 degrees tomorrow, and the air quality index today is moderate at 54. Right now, it's 68 degrees at 829. 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

0: Brennan Ness in the morning, 8:33. All right, we have tickets to see Ryla Green next week, Thursday, at F&M Bank Amphitheater in Long Beach. Do you want the B questions or the N questions?
1: For me?
0: Yeah, if it were you, what would you pick?
1: Whatever's going to get me Ryla Green. I don't know the questions, so you have to go with your gut feeling.
0: I think they're equal difficulty today.
1: Okay.
0: Yesterday, the N was probably a little easier.
1: I don't want to answer that because I don't want someone to pick N and then it would be too hard. So I'm going to say this. Go with what your gut tells you. What would Ryla Green pick?
0: Oh, yeah.
1: Because that's what you're trying to get.
0: All right, 842-5555, 842-5555. Good luck. You'll have to pick B questions or N questions. Remember, all the answers will start with the letter you pick. Three of them you got to answer with KUZZ.

0: IKUZZ. Do you want the B questions or the N questions?
1: You know what? My gut says with B.
0: All right, okay. Let's do it. You got to get all three of these right. All the answers start with B. This is a common flavor of muffin.
1: Blueberry.
0: Okay. Yes. We also would have accepted banana nut. Wool growers serves this kind of food.
1: What was that again?
0: Wool growers serves this type of food. Need an answer. Sorry. Hi, KUZZ. Do you want the B questions or the N questions?
2: B.
0: B. All right. This is a common flavor of muffin.
2: Blueberry.
0: Yes. Number two, wool growers serves this type of food.
2: Bath.
0: Correct. And this is where you can buy soaps and candles.
2: Bed, Bath, and Beyond.
0: We'll take that.
3: Do you have an outfit?
2: Oh, yeah.
3: All right. Well,
2: my
3: you're going to go see Riley Green in Long Beach.
0: September 24th. Congratulations.

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3: 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California grilled, Texas approved.
2: Oh, it's good.

0: KUZZ, Brent and Ness in the morning. People were asked on a scale of 1 to 10, and I'm okay, give me your honest answer, because I know your joke answer is going to be 10.
1: When do I ever lie?
0: It's not that you lie. Okay, scale of 1 to 10, 10 being the most you possibly can be, how exhausted are you?
1: Honestly? 5, 6. Not as bad as you would think.
0: I would have thought you would have said, I would have thought you would have said 10 is a joke. And then when I'm like, no, really. Like, you got yourself out of bed this morning, so you're not 10.
1: Like, and I was thinking about that today. Like, I'm on new medicine and I don't have as much brain fog and I don't feel as overly exhausted. Now, am I still exhausted? Yes. But I'm not like overly in the sense where I would have to wake up an hour early to be fully awake to take the 45 minute drive.
0: On a scale of 1 to 10, most average answer for Americans in a new study by the National Center for Health was 6.3. So people are more exhausted than not, but they're not at 10s.
1: Because we're trying to do everything.
0: Yeah.
1: We're trying to do all the things.
0: Well, and our kids have busy lives, and it's not just us. Like, but yeah, it's like everyone around us, or our families are getting older, and so like just all the things.
1: You and I were having this discussion last week, and I was telling you, I said, my mom made it look so easy doing all the things, where I get hard on myself, like trying to make sure that AP's happy, make sure Pablo's happy, make sure everybody, like, you know, like all of it. Cause then I work here, I take the work hat off, you put the mom hat on. It's just exhausting. And I don't even have it bad. I can't imagine for the moms, like, have multiple children out there that are trying to do everything. Like, my hat's off to them, cause I'm just out here and I have a good village. I'm tired.
0: I say, but you have Pablo, who's also making sure you're happy.
1: No, that's what I mean. Like, I'm very blessed in that sense. Like, I couldn't imagine being like somebody who has to do everything. Like, my hat's off to them. You deserve your flowers, because I'm tired. I'm tired for you.
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0: 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Right now, it's Jeff LaMucci.
10: Good Tuesday morning, everybody. There's a big reward on the line in the hunt for a Bakersfield man wanted for an alleged murder. That story is coming up after our last look at traffic. Couple things to keep you slowed down a little bit today. Eastbound 58 between Coffee Road and Truxton Avenue. Watch for nails and wood in the roadway. At Schofield Avenue at Elmo Highway, they're still on scene of a car versus a pole. Expect delays in that area. Kern's secret witness is offering up to $10,000 for information leading to the arrest of a Bakersfield man wanted for murder. KGET's Robert Price reports the search is on for 32-year-old Gurinder Singh.
11: Police say Singh was allegedly involved in a workplace dispute that resulted in the fatal shooting of his co-worker and extended family member, Jatinder Singh. Police have been looking for Gurinder since February 2025.
10: Investigators believe Gurinder Singh may be using a new identity. Anyone with information in the case is urged to call the secret witness hotline at 322-4040. Mothers Against Drunk Driving of Kern County will hold its 13th annual Move with Mad 5K event this weekend. It happens Saturday morning at the park at Riverwalk. Chris Hagen with Bakersfield law firm Chain Cone Clark tells 23ABC drunk driving incidents are getting worse.
12: When I say I think it's getting worse, I'm not talking about the arrests or charges that are being brought. I'm talking about impaired driving related accidents.
10: Last year, Bakersfield police made nearly 800 DUI arrests and investigated 443 crashes with 14 DUI related deaths. The event honors victims and others impacted by impaired driving and raises awareness of the problem in Kern County. The opening ceremony starts at 7:30 a.m. A California lawmaker is calling for criminal penalties for the creators of rogue AI systems.
13: It comes after Anthropic CEO Dario Amodei wrote an essay warning he and other leaders must slow the pace of the technology. Silicon Valley Congressman Ro Khanna says Amodei did not go nearly far enough when emphasizing the need for guardrails on AI development. Khanna says the solution is to make the companies liable for the harm they say AI risks are causing. Khanna says liability or criminal sanctions are needed to protect humanity. Speaking about rogue OpenAI agents hacking Hugging Face earlier this year, Amodei warned a similar incident could lead to AI taking over the entire Internet. I'm Daniel Martindale.
10: Today is National Voter Registration Day.
14: It's the day created in 2012 with the goal of trying to get as many Americans registered to vote as possible before upcoming elections. 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You can learn more at NationalVoterRegistrationDay.org. I'm Tammy Trujillo.
10: Southern Valley weather now, sunny with a high of about 91 in Bakersfield today. We should see some wind gusts as well, as high as about 15 miles an hour. Clear and 63 overnight, and then sunny Wednesday with a high near 89. Right now, 71 degrees at 8:58. I'm Jeff Lamucci for Bakersfield's news leader, KUZZ.
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1: You know what? It's going to be all right because you're going to get to drink into your third cup of coffee. It's going to be a good day.
0: Zach John King.

0: K-U-Z-Z, Brent and Ness in the morning. And it's like, okay, there are people who are just scumbags, but when you do this,
1: scum,
0: you're like the worst of the worst. There are scammers now who are using Dolly Parton's death to make money.
1: Shame on you.
0: Like, what are you doing?
1: That is scum. That is scum bucket. That's at the bottom of the bucket, scum.
0: The FBI warns there is a scam going around basically asking people to donate to the Dolly Parton Foundation. Yes, basically they send you links that take you to phishing sites because they know everybody loved Dolly Parton. And, you know, like they tell you in the emails and the texts or even on the phone, you know, like, hey, we'll help the Imagination Library. Okay. It'll help keep, you know, her foundation going.
1: I am irked, and there's a special place for you, okay? A special place!
0: Yes. What people say is, hey, before you donate to anything, go through charitynavigator.org. Like, that is an actual site that will take you to Dolly's real foundation if you do want to support her mission. But shame on these people.
1: Shame on them. Again, there's a place for them, and it's... I don't even want to get into it because I'll be in a rant, but how dare you do that?
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0: KUZZ, Brent and Ness in the morning. Okay, so I don't know if you watched Monday Night Football last night, but Taylor Swift was sitting in Travis Kelce's suite with Tom Cruise, who was at their wedding. I mean, I don't know that they really know Tom Cruise, but I mean, obviously they're friends enough that they all, you know, went to a football game together, which made me think, if you could go to a game with any celebrity, doesn't have to be a country artist, is like any celebrity, who would you want to go to a sporting event with?
1: Snoop Dogg, specifically.
0: That's a good choice.
1: The Olympics, because his commentary is just priceless. Now we're talking country singers. I would die to go with Brad Paisley to a Dodger game. Do you know how iconic that would be?
0: Well, and I mean, he is so tight with that team. Like, but he loves that team.
1: Oh,
0: yeah. That would be an A1 experience.
1: With Brad?
0: Yeah.
1: And
0: I
1: like
0: get
1: his
0: it.
1: Commentary, because he's very, very funny as well.
0: Yeah.
1: I would die. Like, return to sender, done. Like, goals have been met.
0: I think if I could go with anybody, I definitely would want to go to a sporting event with someone who is a sports fan, because I think that would be fun. And I don't know why, the first one that pops in my head is Matt Damon. Like he loves sports. Like, and I just think that, like, he seems like a fun guy. Like, I know there's that viral video of him recently in Disneyland, mm-hmm. where he's just watching, like, this dad and daughter meet Goofy. And so, like, he just seems like a great guy to hang out with.
1: Okay, I'm a little annoyed right now.
0: Why?
1: Because you know how I just said, like, my dream would be go to Brad to the Dodger game? Do you want to know who just texted me? Hufford.
0: Yeah.
1: Our promotions guy.
0: He's done it.
1: He goes, it's a pretty awesome experience. I don't know, Jerry. How about you invite me? How about that? I'm fun. I promise. I'll keep my mouth shut. Just duct tape it.
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3: Look up in the sky. Yeah, that's what they cry. 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It's Paul Sheldon's team. 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

0: KUZZ, Brent and Ness in the morning. Coming up, if you missed it, we'll tell you all about our big concert announcement we gave at 7:30. People are already super excited about this.
1: Me. It's me. I'm very excited.
0: Right now, Ashley Cook and Baby Blues. They-

0: KUZZ Brent and Ness in the morning, 9:52. If you missed it, Hudson Westbrook is coming to Bakersfield.
1: I'm so excited. Tickets are on sale this Thursday.
0: Yep, this Thursday, 10 a.m. The show is October 7th at the Legends Event Center. Man, I can't wait. It's a great place to see a show. It's going to be fun.
1: It is, and this is going to be a very intimate show, acoustic, once-in-a-lifetime experience to see Hudson.
0: And so there will be very limited tickets if you've been to Legends. It's a really cool, intimate space. It's going to be an acoustic show, so it's just going to be Hudson with his band, like, stripped down, playing all of your favorite songs off his album. He's even got a new album coming out, so he'll probably play some new stuff. 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
0: 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Sunny skies today, high of 92, 62 overnight, and then it's going to get nice. 86 tomorrow, 84 Thursday. Right now, it's 75 degrees at Bakersfield's Best Country. Mike in next. See you tomorrow. Aloha.
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Got Morgan, Kid, myself, and KUZZ. Bakersfield's Best Country. Belsky here with you this Tuesday. Waylon Wyatt tickets for his show at the Fonda on September 24th, sometime between now and 1 o'clock right here, so keep it where you got it. 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Ernest, Gretchen Wilson, Carly Pierce, and Joe Nichols are all playing free shows at the Kern County Fair. 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Keep listening. We got more concert news on the way. Of course, that means more chances for you to win tickets to all the big shows with us.

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0: Happy National Double Cheeseburger Day today, which is something that right now on my current diet I can't have unless I have it without the bun. And I hate eating a cheeseburger without the bun. But today is also National Cheese Toast Day, which that is essentially, isn't that just a grilled cheese? It's grilled cheese, with, but not the sandwich, right? It's just one piece of bread. I'm asking you because I've lived such a sheltered life. Also today is National IT Professionals Day, a day to thank all those people who tell us or ask us, well, did you try turning it off and turning it back on again?
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0: Kern County Heart and Stroke Walk is on Saturday, September 26th from 8 until 11 a.m. at CSUB. 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

0: Bakersfield's Best Country, KUZZ. Blake Shelton there. Belsky here. Waylon Wyatt's going to be at the Fonda on September 24th. I got a pair of tickets I'll be giving away sometime between now and 1 p.m., so don't wander off. Speaking of winning stuff, big prizes up for grabs. 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I'll see you out there. Tickets to see Riley Green at the Greek Theater in Los Angeles on September 25th. And tickets to see Stella Lefty at the Fonda in L.A. on November 2nd, and a whole bunch more. 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
0: 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Going to be sunny, 92 this afternoon, and then going to get cooler. Clear down to 64 overnight tonight. Sunny and 86 tomorrow, 80 right now at Bakersfield's Best Country, KUZZ. 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

is back out on the road, and the good news is he's going to be back in California. The bad news is it until June, but it will be in San Diego next June. 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

Corey Kahn's going to be over in Paso Robles October 22nd at Barrel House Brewing over there. Here he is now, Corey Kent, Empty Words on KUZZ.

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Stagecoach lineup was announced yesterday. If you missed it, I'll give you an update right after Morgan Wallen. This is last night on KUZZ, Bakersfield's Best Country.

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0: Don't you get so jaded, baby? It's Coe Wetzel, Ella Langley, KUZZ. Bakersfield's Best Country, Belsky here with you for this Tuesday. Waylon Wyatt is coming to the Fonda Theater in Los Angeles on September 24th, and I've got a pair of tickets for you right now. If you would like to go, I'll take caller 10 at 661-842-5555. You must be 18 to win. You have to be 18 to win. Not just go. You got to be 18 to win. Caller 10 right now, 661-842-5555. Get yourself a pair of Waylon Wyatt tickets on us.
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1: That sounds great. Thank you. 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

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Excuse me, sorry. Here's Jacob Hackworth. This is What Took You So Long on KUZZ, Bakersfield's best country.

0: That is Jacob Hackworth. What took you so long on KUZZ? Good stuff, new stuff from him on KUZZ. 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That was kind of creepy, wasn't it? I keep listening to win tickets, too. 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
0: Weather brought to you by Bill Wright Toyota. Sunny and 91 this afternoon, and then clear down to 64 overnight tonight. And then the fun begins. Sunny and 86 tomorrow. 84 right now at Bakersfield's Best Country, KUZZ. I'm Mike Bell. Got the Cafe. Your request dedication's up next.

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You got the cafe for Tuesday on KUZZ, brought to you by McWilliams in Walden. Got something you want to hear on the cafe, 661-842-5555. That's the number. Get your request on. Here's Leanne Womack now.

Lainey Wilson is up for Entertainer of the Year, the CMA Awards, coming up November 18th, ABC and Disney Plus. 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

flip side of this record is called If I Don't Stay, I'll Leave. Here's If I Don't Leave, I'll Stay, Carly Pearce and Riley Green on KUZZ, Bakersfield's Best Country.

0: Carly Pierce, Riley Green on KUZZ in the Cafe for Tuesday. 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

0: And Wannabe on KUZZ in the cafe for Tuesday. Belsky here with you. And we talk about this a lot. There are a lot of ways for you to experience KUZZ, and you don't even need a radio anymore. And one of them we always mention to you is our iPhone and Android apps. They're free to download. The great thing about that is this, okay? You can listen to us. You carry your phone in your hand, put your earbuds in, and you can walk down the street listening to KUZZ. And then if you come across somebody that you know that you really don't want to talk to, and they walk up to you and they start to interrupt your listening of KUZZ, you just point to your earbuds and you say, I'm on the phone. I'm on a phone call. I can't talk. I'm on a phone call right now. Taking a phone call. Well, in reality, you're listening to me on KUZZ. It's that simple. Wherever you go, remember this, wherever you go, wherever you are, Bakersfield's best country, KUZZ is right there with you, even when you're dodging somebody pretending to be on a phone call.
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0: Lauren Elena, Chase Matthew, all my exes on KUZZ, Bakersfield's Best Country. 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Anyway, the stagecoach lineup is out for 2027. 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
0: Your weather brought to you by Bill Wright Toyota. Going to be sunny and 91 this afternoon, down to 63 overnight tonight, and then sunny and 86 tomorrow. We got 87 right now at Bakersfield's Best Country, KUZZ. I'm Mike Bell. This is Brad Paisley.

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Tom Hardy's out on tour. He's going to be in Mission Viejo next month. A couple of shows on the 17th at the Mission Viejo Writing Park. 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

0: 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Just take it from me. Radio's Mike Bell. I never lie. And I'm not lying about this at all. Tickets to Range Fest this weekend at Five Dogs Range, presented by Dirty Bird Guns and Ammo. I'm going to be out there. Come on out and hang out with me. Tickets to see Riley Green at the Greek Theater in Los Angeles on September 25th. 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And more. 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
4: Look up in the sky. 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

0: Nashville, the best country. Happy, happy Tuesday. I am Radio's Mike Bell. Glad to have you on board. Hudson Westbrook. That's a great name. Hudson Westbrook is coming to Bakersfield. That sounds like a movie. Wednesday, October 7th, Legends Events Center. 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
0: Country Christian School is teeing up its annual golf tournament and awards luncheon on Monday, September 21st at Stockdale Country Club. 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

0: Here's Cody Johnson, horseback, which is the best way to, you know, ride a horse on its back. Otherwise, the view is horrible.
1: He's a ranch hand in a pinch, man. Hotter than the red on the cattle brand. Cause she's a gold digger with a quick trigger. 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

0: my horseback.
1: Horseback. That is Cody Johnson. Okay, sorry, I didn't mean to say it so emphatically. Cody Johnson on KUZZ. Thank you very much. Hey, there's some big shows coming up. You need to make a note of them. Ernest, Gretchen Wilson, Carly Pierce, and Joe Nichols are all playing free shows at the Kern County Fair this year. 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Dustin Lynch is going to be at Vina Robles Amphitheater on October 18th. 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We got more announcements on the way, more concert news, more chance to win tickets to all these shows with us right here on KUZZ. Don't miss out.
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7: 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Mike Bell's wardrobe provided by Mr. Steve of Beverly Hills. 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
1: Weather brought to you by Bill Wright Toyota. Sunny, only 91 this afternoon, then clear down to 64 overnight tonight. And then sunny and only 86 tomorrow. 89 right now at Bakersfield's Best Country, KUZZ, with me, Radio's Mike Bell, out the door, and Ken McLeod, he's on his way in. I'll see you tomorrow at 10 o'clock with more stuff to give away.

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11: 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It is Ken McLeod. 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

0: It's Bakersfield's Best Country, KUCC. Megan Roney, a little bit of your own medicine right there. Well, let's see here. We've got lots going on. I have got tickets for Riley Green coming up after 4 o'clock. I've got Las Vegas South Point 400 tickets to blow out in the 5 o'clock hour. And, well, speaking of tickets, Stagecoach lineup is out. Garth Brooks, Riley Green, Zach Top, the return of Florida Georgia Line. 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We'll have more details as we get closer to the event. And, of course, all about the giveaways and stuff that happen along with it. 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

It's Bakersfield's Best Country KUZZ. Lou Combs wants to be by you, and maybe you and some of your famous friends will be joining us in October at Legends. I'll tell you where we're going to be coming up next.

0: KUZZ. Well, I want you to circle October 7th. It's a Wednesday night. Circle it on your calendar. Put it in your planner. Do what you have to do to know and make sure you're a part of it. It is Hudson Westbrook is coming to Bakersfield, his first visit. This is going to be great. It's at Legends Event Center. 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It's an acoustic night with Hudson Westbrook up close and personal. And keep listening. We're going to have some tickets to give away as well. Hudson Westbrook coming to Bakersfield for the very first time, October 7th. Legends Event Center. I love this guy. I think you are going to love him too. Make sure you plan to get your tickets starting Thursday.
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0: you, know you. Everything about you makes me want you, want you. 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
1: If you spent your allowance at Sam Goody, this one's for you. Throwing it back on KU.

KUCC Mary Chapin Carpenter down at the Twist and Shout. Tuesday afternoon, Zach John King now. Just gonna get to drinking.

0: KUZZ. If you're going to get to eating, maybe this is on your docket here. KFC and Oreo have done another collaboration to create a fried chicken cookie. So if you're licking your lips right now, aside from going to, you need to go see a doctor, you might want to hear more about this first. Now, the cookie is typical Oreo chocolate wafers, but isn't fried directly. 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Well, you would be wrong. 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
0: Oh, the weather brought to us by Bill Wright Toyota. A little bit on the warmer side today. Sunny at 91. Clear and 63 tonight. Tomorrow, a little cooler. 87 for a high. Right now, we have 90 on Bakersfield's Best Country. 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

0: Bakersfield's Best Country, KUZZ with Ken this afternoon. Well, a few days ago, we started a whole new crisis in California. We've run out of license plate numbers for the first time in over 46 years. Now, back in 1980, California switched to the format that was number, three letters, then three numbers. So, seven digits altogether. And almost all the combinations have now been used. But rather than get creative with emojis or adding another digit, they're just going to reverse it. New plates in California will be three numbers, three letters, and then a number. Seven digits. Just backwards from the previous format. A spokesperson for the California DMV said each configuration is over 100 million plate combinations, so the new one is expected to last another 40 years based on historical data. I mean, but seriously, how cool would it have been to have emojis? I mean, to have a license plate, shrugging emoji, cat 13 pool emoji.
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A little dust on that bottle. 3:37 here with Ken. Tuesday afternoon with Mac Geiger. It's one of my favorite songs. This is String By.

0: It's Bakersfield's Best Country, KUZZ. Matt Geiger's going to be a part of Stagecoach. He's going to be on day two with Zach Top, Willie Nelson, Journey, Stephen Wilson Jr., and a whole bunch more. Can't wait to see him there. In the meantime, speaking of Stagecoach, the lineup is out. Can you believe it? Garth Brooks is coming back. That's been a long time. Riley Green is a headliner. Zach Top, as I mentioned, will headline. Return, finally, the Florida-Georgia line. 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
0: 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The event's going to feature bike and car show vendors and a whole lot more. 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

0: It's Bakersfield's Best Country, KUZZ. My kid brother, my youngest brother, Tom, is an IT professional, has been working for a brokerage firm in downtown Chicago forever. He's in charge of so much that I don't understand. I'm one of those guys that basically, okay, yes, I have unplugged it. I have rebooted it. Now what? 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But today being National IT Professionals Day, the Home Office and Pumpkin Center got together and came up with a list. The top IT professional pickup lines. 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Number five, hey girl. 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Number four, let's go back to my place and create some Google images that need a safe search. 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I can't even do it right. And the number one professional pickup line for an IT professional. Why don't you make like with Microsoft Windows and crash it in my place? 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
0: And the weather brought to us by Bill Wright, Toyota Sunshine, 91 the rest of the afternoon here. Clear and 63 tonight, sunny and 87 tomorrow. It'll start to cool down to the low 80s later this week. It's 91 now at Bakersfield's Best Country, KUZZ. 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

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You're on your way home, almost. Coming up this hour, I've got Riley Green tickets coming to Long Beach.

SKUs is easier. Going through the aisles of the store, you might want to rethink what you're buying for Halloween so you don't get, you know, the same old. I'll tell you what's out there coming up. First, here's Luke Combs rethinking some things himself.

0: Bakersfield's Best Country, KUZZ. Well, DoorDash is already celebrating spooky season. They've just released their latest Halloween Trends Unwrapped report. Now, they dug into the top trends from last year to give us a sneak peek at the sweets that might be filling candy bowls to the delight of the trick-or-treaters nationwide this Halloween. Now, according to DoorDash's research, Reese's Peanut Butter Cups hold on to the title of number one Halloween candy in the country for the third year in a row. So, you know everybody's going to have those. So, do you go with something that you know other people won't be having? That's the question. By the way, not only were Reese's the most purchased candy on DoorDash's last October, they were the most ordered in 17 states. The rest of the top include Hershey's Milk Chocolate, M&M's, Snickers, Nerds, and Skittles. Now, old school candy is still cool. Its second year sweets worthy of Grandma's candy dish came back. Even Circus Peanuts led the way last year with a 350% sales jump. I don't know any kid who likes them. Now, it was followed by Lemonheads. Now, those are okay. That was up 200%. And Bit of Honey, up 180%. We're talking some nostalgia here. Treats everyone loves to hate. Also having a moment. We're talking Raisins, up 60%. And Candy Corn, up 30%. Rather have the Bit of Honey. All right, guys, with football in full session, I mean pros, college, everything, DraftKings Sports app is now live in time in all 50 states. 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Eligibility restrictions apply. $50 in non-withdrawable predictions dollars issued every 7 days via click-to-claim for 21 days. 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
1: 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Range Fest is roaring back to Five Dogs Range on Saturday, September 19th. 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Every ticket comes with ammo vouchers, a swag bag, and

Airport Drive. Watch for that. Also, 7th Standard and Callaway. We have an incident right there. Got to slow things down just a little bit. Otherwise, everything's running smoothly. Our forecast the rest of the day, 91. We'll see 63 tonight. Sunny to 87 tomorrow. Right now, it's 91. At Bakersfield's Best Country, KUZZ with Jason Aldean.

you bring the Aquanet. We'll bring the Alan Jackson and Shania Twain. Throwing it back on KUZZ.

KUZZ Bakersfield's best country, and it is time now for us to give away some Riley Green tickets. He's going to be at the F&M Bank Theater Amphitheater there in Long Beach. It's the Cowboy as It Gets tour, and you get to see the man himself, Riley Green, live. We're going to play a game called There Was This Girl. I'm going to give you a clue. You have to tell me who the girl is. All right? There Was This Girl. 842-5555. I'll take caller 10 to play. I need you, if you are caller 10, 842-5555 right now.

0: Hi, KUZZ, you're my 10th caller. Who is this?
1: Sarah.
0: All right, Sarah, you want to go see Riley Green, don't you?
1: Yes, I do.
0: Let's play There Was This Girl. All right,
1: I'm
0: going to give you a clue, and then you're going to tell me who that girl is, all right?
1: I don't know.
0: Okay, there was this girl who lives in a dream house, and her boyfriend is Ken.
1: Barbie.
0: That's right, there you go. All right, well, there was this girl who lost her glass slipper at the ball.
1: Cinderella.
0: All right, and there was this girl who told us to shake it off and sang about Tim McGraw.
1: Taylor Swift.
0: That's right. You got all three. Good job. You know your girls, and you're going to go see Riley Green.
1: Yes, yes, yes. I'm so glad. I've been trying.
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0: It's Bakersfield's Best Country, KUZZ. That's Corey Kent. This is...
1: Headline of the day.
0: All right, here we go with Georgia. The authorities are searching for a man accused of trespassing onto a private residence, using their pool and hot tub without permission, and becoming infatuated with a rubber duck, and stealing more than $1,000 worth of pool towels. Police said video shows a suspect taking a dip in the pool, then using the hot tub. They said it's obviously not the biggest crime they've dealt with this month, but it has a lot of ick factor. So while in the hot tub, police said the man is caught on video becoming, well, infatuated with a rubber duck. The police department said the video shows the man spending over 10 minutes intensely interacting with the duck. The man is described as armed and Ernie from Sesame Street.
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0: All right, our traffic as we're escaping here after work today. We're looking at it being a little bit slow going on the southbound 99 from California to about the cluster. So watch for that. Otherwise, everything's running smoothly here this afternoon. We're looking at clear skies tonight in 63. Tomorrow, 87 for Wednesday. Right now, it's 91 on Bakersfield's Best Country, KUZZ. 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